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0: There you go. That one goes out to all the people that can be nasty. That one was Tipper Oiry with Nasty. Next up is Bitty McLean with Walk Away From Love.
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It really couldn't be simpler.

0: With Tanto Metro with Everyone Falls in Love. Next up is Pressure with Love and Affection. 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
1: 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It's Pressure.

0: One Step. 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From the Magnificent Exodus, Scartopia, The Regulites, Scardust and Scarburst UK. The fantastic Marcia Hastings 1066, featuring a solo performance from Kelly Foyster, with more announcements to follow. And not forgetting the top vinyl DJs on two sound systems across the three-day weekend, spinning all your favourite ska, rocksteady, early reggae and two-tone favourites. 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

There we go. That was Ali Campbell featuring Billy McLean with Would I Lie to You. Next up is the Mighty Diamonds with Pastor Coochie.

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There you go, that one was Sanchez with Some Guys Have All the Luck. I'd like to say a massive thank you to everyone who's listened to me today. Catch me, DJ Alfie T, same place, same time next week. Make sure you stay tuned for DJ Marky J up next. I'm going to finish off with a reggae version of Careless Whisper.

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UK.

0: morning.
1: Very good afternoon.
0: And good evening.
1: Hiya, guys. How are you
0: hello,
1: all doing?
0: Hello.
1: Welcome along, guys. It's a Tuesday edition of Big Kevin Little Z on bootboyradio.net.
0: That was me,
1: Little Z. .co.uk.
0: It was.
1: And all the rest of it.
0: Yes.
1: I've had a good weekend, guys.
0: We've had a smashing weekend, haven't we?
1: We did have a smashing weekend. We was down at the Boot Boy Radio in the Prince Regent. Summer party, we'll call it.
0: Yeah.
1: 3 days of ska and reggae, guys.
0: It was brilliant.
1: Very tired now, though. Need a rest.
0: I'm putting it out there. If anybody that was at the Prince Regent thought that Zen was a little bit miserable or down, wasn't. Little Z's been poorly for the last year, so that should explain it all.
1: Yeah. Getting closer and closer to that operation day.
0: We are.
1: Yeah.
0: We are.
1: Right, so we got... Oh, look. There, you asked Sean a question in the Facebook.
0: Oh.
1: He's got two.
0: Freddy, two dogs.
1: Freddie and Rosie.
0: Freddie and Rosie.
1: And a very good evening to Claire Bell.
0: Claire Bell.
1: There you go.
0: David Thiel. Shirley.
1: And everyone else is in the
0: Joan,
1: Facebook Live. And everyone else is
0: plenty.
1: Tuned in to listen to us.
0: Yes.
1: Thank you so much.
0: Thank you, thank you.
1: Right, let's stop rabbiting and play the people some music, shall
0: we? Alrighty. Right, guys. I'm going to give you some Rankin Roger.
1: Yeah.
0: With Muscle Scar.
1: I'm glad you can pronounce your R's.
0: Yes, exactly.

0: Boom. Then it was gone. There you go, guys. Ranking Roger and Muscle Scar. Now, guys, let me tell you. I'm going to play you a little ad in a minute. But Ranking Roger Jr. with the beat will be at Melton Scarfest this coming Saturday. So have a listen to this, guys.
1: Wait, down and tell the people about the middle of this coming your way.
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0: There you go. Melton Scarfest, guys, this coming Saturday. If you haven't got a ticket, I suggest you do. We have got, who did I just say then? Oh, yeah, the beat with Ranking Roger Jr.
4: Yes.
0: Or Ranking Jr. We've got Exodus. We've got John O'Shea, the Mooters UK.
4: I was going to say that.
0: Was you?
4: Yeah.
0: Well, then why don't you say we've got...
4: Who've got?
0: I can't remember now.
4: That it's don't
0: not,
4: help me.
0: It's not in front of me, guys, and I haven't rehearsed this.
4: That doesn't help me.
0: No, we've got lots of things on, guys. I'll say Boot Boy Radio, come there. We're broadcasting live all weekend, so make sure you tune in, guys. Right then.
4: Yes.
0: Do the next one, Zoe.
4: All right.
0: Go on, Gil. Give it
4: Here
0: to
4: Here we
0: her.
4: Go.
0: Give it to
4: Roy Ellis.
0: Yeah.
4: And Scar Almighty.
0: Yes.

I'll just get guys, big shout out to Kevin Turner. He's not in a good way at the moment. Yeah, he's not very good at all. He passed out earlier, but I think we came on and it woke him up. And there he is in the Facebook Live. So yeah, get well soon, Kev.

0: There we go, a bit of Roy Ellis and Scar Almighty. And the music is here to stay.
1: We know that.
0: Yes.
1: Yeah, there you go.
0: All right, so we're going to crack on with some more tunes.
1: Okie dokie.
0: Who is this, Kev?
1: I'll do it, but I have just had a request come in, so I'm going to find that while I'm playing this track.
0: All righty.
1: Right, we're going a bit of Scaros.
0: Do the Scar.

0: go. Garros and do the scar.
1: Indeed it was. Right, guys, I have had a request. This one's going out for Edgar old mate Chris. He's asked for a bit of the Moochers, but can I just say, we've just had, 45-minute chat with the Moochers there?
0: What, we
1: with
0: did. With Joe,
1: Shay and Moran?
0: We did.
1: Yeah, give him a little tinkle. He's still writing songs.
0: In other words, a phone call.
1: Yeah. Well, I didn't mean tinkle as in a wee-wee, did I? Hey? I don't know. Yeah, we had a good old chat with John O'Shea from the Moochers UK. And, they're all good. And we will see them on Saturday at Melton Scarfest.
0: Can't wait.
1: Right, so Chris did ask, can I have a bit of Moochers, please? I was, of course, you can. What are we going to give him, see?
0: We're going to give him some Mix It Up.
1: Let's do that, then.
0: Alrighty.

0: There we go, the Mooches, and mix it up.
1: Yep, Mooches UK. John O'Shea is now a solo artist, guys. Give him a follow. It's still the John O'Shea Mooches UK. Unfortunately, due to personal reasons, he has shut the band down, and he's just going to be doing his own thing from now on.
0: So look him up, guys. Yep. Listen to his music.
1: It's the same, John. He's not done nothing wrong. So just give him the love that you gave him before, guys.
0: Exactly that. Totally agree on that.
1: Yeah. Right then, we're going to do another localish band to us.
0: We are.
1: Yeah. So they don't only just do covers. They do their own tunes as well. So what are we going to do then?
0: We're going to play you fellas, ladies, children, whoever.
1: Ladies and jelly beans.
0: And jelly beans. Like that. We're going to play you the Scarphonics.
1: Yep.
0: And let's go, Scar.
1: Let's do it.
0: All right.

0: There we go, Scarphonics. Let's go, Scar.
1: 2 seconds.
0: No, we're not waiting for you.
1: Well, my phone's going ding.
0: Right.
1: No, 1 second. We forgot to do something.
0: What did we forget?
1: Big thank you to DJ Mappers there for the last hour before us. And, of course, to Caplap the hour before that. Yeah, I had to get it in, guys. So I get so excited doing what I'm doing. I do forget to thank the previous DJ.
0: But we did it.
1: I done it.
0: We did
1: I did do it.
0: Mm-hmm.
1: So on that note, don't forget to stay tuned, because up after us at 10 o'clock will be DJ Atty. And we spent the weekend with them, guys.
0: We did.
1: And can I just say a very, very, very big thank you to DJ Atty and to Shell for offering to lend us their records to do our set at the Prince Regent on Saturday. It turns out I didn't need to borrow them, because I borrowed Rob Mr. Scarfolk's records. So a big thank you to him.
0: We did some vinyl, guys. We did vinyl, guys.
1: See, we are not, well, we're the second original MP3 DJs. But now we do vinyl. So there, have some of that.
0: Have that, yes.
1: Yeah, and so I only made one mistake.
0: All right. I'm allowed to make mistakes, guys. I am.
1: Okay, I won't tell them what you did.
0: No, don't, please. Okay.
1: Well, we had another request, guys, so this one's going out for our very own Claire. And it is...
0: Gregory Isaacs.
1: With...
0: Night Nurse.

0: There we go, Pips. That was Gregory Isaac and Night Nurse.
1: Isaacs.
0: Right, now I'm going to give you some Desmond Dekker.
1: But who are we going to dedicate this to?
0: This is going out to Moran.
1: Moran Stewart, the wife of John O'Shea, the Mooches UK. Go on in.
0: Okay, can I do it again now?
1: Yeah.
0: Right. This is Desmond Dekker and the Specials and King of Scar.

0: There we go, Desmond Dekker and the Specials and King of Scar.
1: That was a bit of a mouthful, wasn't it?
0: I did it, though.
1: You did. You did indeed.
0: So it's Speedy Gonzales.
1: There you go. Well, we've got another request going out now.
0: Oh, okay.
1: This one's going out for Peter John.
0: This is Barrington Levy.
1: With
0: Here I Come.

0: Everybody, Barrington Levy in here I come. All right.
1: Well, this one's not a request, this is one of yours, see?
0: It is. So here we go, peeps.
1: Peeps.
0: I love my peeps. This is Dillinger with Tighten Up Skank.

0: Okay, peeps, that was Dillinger and Tighten Up Skank. Yeah. Right, I'm going to do a shout out to Alicia, who has been poorly and has just had an operation. So, hun, hope you feel better soon. And to all the staff at Lister Hospital in Stevenage, hello from Boot Boy Radio. You're listening to Little Z and Big Kev. Right, so this tune...
1: I didn't get to say get well soon, Alicia.
0: Okay.
1: You didn't let me.
0: All right, you've just done it. So...
1: She's bullying me, guys.
0: Alicia, this one is for you. This is Bob Marley with One Drop.

0: There we go, Bob Marley and One Drop. Right, we're going to give you another Desmond Dekker. And this is...
1: Israelites.
0: The Israelites.

0: There we go, everyone. Desmond Dekker and the Israelites. Who we got now, Kev?
1: I've got a mouth of a sweet.
0: All right, there we go. We're going to give you some John Holt.
1: I will always love you.
0: Oh, come on, people. Let's have a listen to this one.
1: I'll talk to you.
2: Oh.
1: No, the song is called I Will Always Love You.
0: He does. Okay, here we go, everyone.

0: There you go, guys. A bit of John Holt, and I will always love you. Yeah. Right, we've got another bit of John Holt come up in a little while. I was asked for a song, but I don't actually have it by Jimmy London, so I will find that. So I'm going to replace it with the Untouchables.
1: And tighten up.

0: The Untouchables. And there you tighten go. Up.
1: Yeah, it was. Was it? Well, guys, another band that we've had the pleasure of going and seeing, sort of around this way a little bit, is the brilliant Riff Raff with...
0: You're My Rude Girl.
1: Have a listen to this, guys.

0: Oh, there you go, everybody. That was Riff Raff. You're my rude girl.
1: And he ended before Z was ready.
0: Well, I was having a cough. Sorry.
1: Oh, there you go. Right. As you do know, we was at the Prince Regent this weekend with the Boot Boy and Prince Regent Summer Scar Party. And we spent quite a bit of time there, Jeff Lombard. I don't know where he is tonight.
0: He might be relaxing.
1: He might well be relaxing. I did try to phone him earlier, he didn't answer, so there you go. But there, I'm going to dedicate this song to our very own Jeff Lombard. What is it, Z?
0: What is it, Kev? You can say
1: what
0: this
1: is
0: one.
1: It, Z? It's Barbara Jones.
0: Yeah, with?
1: I don't know. What is it? I can't read it.
0: You can read it.
1: Oh, yeah. Slim Boy.

0: 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Papa Echo 25 to Uniform Bravo. From the 11th to the 13th of September 2026. 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And not forgetting the top vinyl DJs on two sound systems across the three-day weekend, spinning all your favourite ska, rocksteady, early reggae and two-tone favourites. 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
1: There we go, everyone. And I do apologise for leaving my mic on when the song was playing, everybody. I'll make sure I get it right this time. Right, let's give you another tune. This is Lord Briscoe with Trojan.

0: There we go. Lord Briscoe and Trojan.
1: There you go. Right, we're going a bit of... I'm not even too sure what we've got here, love. I'm just going...
0: Right, we're going to have some Danny Ray.
1: Oh, yeah. Can't get used to losing you.
0: You do.

0: There we go. Danny Rayan, Can't Get Used to Losing You.
1: Yeah.
0: I try so hard to lose you, but it doesn't happen, does it?
1: Yes, how are you going to do that? You got a bit of string tied to me, so I can't go too far.
0: Oh, yeah, I forgot. I've got a bungee jumper.
1: Yeah.
0: Anyway, moving on, peeps.
1: What's going on?
0: We're going to have a bit of Dennis Brown.
1: Yep.
0: And Money in My Pocket.
1: This one's going for Norma Jean.
0: Here we go, peeps.

0: People, that was Dennis Brown and Money in My Pocket.
1: Right, I wasn't going to play this next song, but now apparently I am, because apparently I'm a puppet on a string. So there you go. And I'm going to especially play this one. I can't remember who mentioned this, but I know Moran Stewart asked for it as well. Excuse me. Right, here we go.

0: There we go. That was Puppet on a String.
1: Well, it was a bit of everything, really.
0: Well, it was
1: I started off with Lynn Tate and the Jets' Puppet on a String.
0: Yeah, then we
1: had... Then I thought I'd give you a bit of...
0: The Jewellers.
1: Yeah, and then we had a bit of Clancy Eccles.
0: So we've...
1: Who started off with Puppet on a String and went into everything else.
0: Yeah.
1: Oh, well, there you go.
0: So let's give you another good artist. This is UB40 with Food for Thought.

0: UB40 and food for thought.
1: Well, we're having a lot of requests come in tonight, and as you know, guys, we always honour our requests.
0: We do.
1: Yeah. So, I can't remember who it was for, but
0: we're going to have the Kingstonians
1: with Hold Down.
0: Here we go.

0: There we go, the Kingstonians and Hold Down. What are we going to have now, Kev?
1: We're going to have a bit of John Holt.
0: With...
1: Everybody Needs Love.
0: And everybody does need love. So lots of love from me, little Z, to everybody around the world.
1: Yeah, especially Andy Pritchard.
2: You need love, I need love.

0: Here we are, peeps. That was John Holt, and Everybody Needs Love.
1: That they do. Yeah.
0: I give everybody love.
1: I was reading the messages.
0: Okay, let's carry on with this bit.
1: Yeah.
0: Andy Cap.
1: Yeah.
0: And Skinhead Train.
1: Right, let's do that.
2: Okay, skinheads, get up, get set. Grab your bag, your kit.

0: calling, I tell you. Now we're doing it. Have a fling, I tell you. You can do the shing-a-ling if you wanna. This is a skinhead train.
1: There we go, Andy Cap. And Skinhead Train.
2: There you go. Right, guys, sorry about that. I just had a phone call and I had to answer it very quickly. Excuse me.
1: Okay.
2: Right, we're going to have a... Well, look, we've only got half an hour.
1: Let's crack on then.
2: Well, so we've got the Kingstonians.
1: And Singer Man.

0: There we go. That was the skin.
1: The Kingstonians or the Skintonians.
0: We've Singer Man.
1: Oh, there you go. Right, guys, if you may have realised, I just had a phone call. It was from the lovely Nick, who is the wife of Gary Knight. And where's Gary Knight from?
0: AKA the Syndicate.
1: So it'd be only right that I play a song. So, Nick, I know you're on the Facebook Live, so you've got to wake Gary up now and say, Gary, listen, as we play
0: Two Sides of the City.

0: There you go. That was the Happy Boys and Cloudburst.
1: Yeah, right, guys, we've only got about 13 minutes left.
0: Is that all?
1: Yeah. Thank you all for joining us, though.
0: Yes.
1: Let's get a few more songs in, and then we will say goodbyes nearer the time.
0: Okay.
1: So we're going to go with The Race Fans.
0: And Bookie Man.

0: There we go, the Rays fans and Boogeyman.
1: There you go, guys. Right, we don't normally do this, but someone's asked me for some Elvis. So I'm going to give you Reggae Mood with Elvis Reggae version of Simple Minds.
0: Here we go, everyone.

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1: Suspicious Minds.
0: Suspicious Minds.
1: I mean, I said simple, actually. It's Suspicious Minds.
0: I'm copying you.
1: I know. Sorry. Right, guys, we've only got 7 minutes
0: left.
1: Let's
0: move on quickly.
1: I'm going to try and get two more in. So we're going to have a bit of Jacob Miller with Tenement Yard.

0: There we go, Jacob Miller and Tenement Yard.
1: There you go. Right, guys, we have only got like 3.5 minutes.
0: Oof.
1: So we're going to play you out with this one, Dave Barker and Funky Reggae.
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0: Okay.
1: All right, guys, we have got to say goodbye.
0: Good night from me, little Z.
1: And good night from me, Big Kev. Thank you all so much for joining us.
0: Thank you.
1: And we will catch you all on Sunday, and those that are going to Melton Scarfest on Saturday, we will see you then. Until then, guys, take care.
0: One love.
1: Good night.
0: Good night.
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Well, hello, chaps and chapesses, and welcome to the Shoot My Show. Here's me, Steve Curtis. You're the big boy, Ray. I hope you're doing marvellously well and getting up for some punk rock, especially off the recent England exit of the World Cup. If you're to be watching it, of course. So, my friends, we began the show with the Inject Upstarts, with Armin Upstart. And this is the Cockney Rejects with Bad Man.

Yeah, absolute classic from the Cockney Rejects. And of course, if you still can't get over the England result, you might enjoy this one.

Savage. With Criminal Crew. Of course, we have a new Prime Minister placed on Monday, I believe. This is what Hunt Like a Rake think about it. This is public government.

Yeah, unlike Owen Ratty, with a puppet government. So hoping that the new Prime Minister give us a future. This is one way, sister.

Yeah, one way system will give us the future. Yeah, we absolutely love the American scene of punk rock. Especially this band, Mr. Ramones, with Blitzkrieg Bop.

not sure if they're planning to be better this year, but they had a brilliant set last year. Same with this band. I don't believe Chelsea are planning to be better this year. God knows why. Classic band. Well, this is Chelsea with Be What You Wanna Be.

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Yeah, Stoke Road's strong in America. Massive in America, I believe the Addicts are. This is a conflict with Blind Attack.

0: Yeah, Johnny Mayfield. Still going strong, would you believe? Especially around the Croydon area.
1: This is my love song.
0: Yeah, I thought I'd throw this one in. I don't normally play long.

Well, Justin Chappetta's that just about wraps up another one hour of the Streetwise Show. Here with me, Steve Curtis, here on the Boot Boy Radio. Hope you enjoy my content. And of course, please stay tuned for some quality DJs that keep you entertained 24/7 here on the best, the very best soul culture radio station. So until next time, I should leave with this. This is The Clash with One More Time.

0: Yes, good morning, everyone. How are ya? This is Bad Manners.
1: In the cut! I said in the cut of King Scarfo!

Yes, good morning, everyone. How are you? Well, I know it's not morning everywhere in the world, but it is here in the UK. And when you hear King Scarfar, you know it's Scarbar Steve live in the Scarbar on Boot Boy Radio. And this is... Oh, my throat's going. And this is the Boot Boy Breakfast Show. I'm here every Friday morning, 7 a.m. at UK time. So, let me start your weekend off. And how about a bit of Desmond Dekker and Sugar Dumpling?

Hey, that's not a bad way to start a breakfast show, is it? Hey, a bit of sugar dumpling with Desmond Dekker. I ain't had sugar dumplings. I've just finished me porridge and me coffee. So hopefully Mrs. Scarborough hear this and send in another coffee. Slim Smith, I doubt if he eats sugar dumplings, but here he is. Every day needs love. No, everybody needs love. Not every day does as well, but no, this is everybody needs love.

And you're locked into the Boot Boy Breakfast Show here on the wonderful number one station for music genres, Boot Boy Radio. And I'm Scarbar Steve, and that was Slim Smith. And if you're not listened before, anything goes on this show. It's completely different to my Wednesday Not So Obvious Scar Show. I'll play anything on this. And I fancy a bit of old school this morning, so here it is. And hopefully Mrs. Scarbar will hear this one and take the hint. Bob Marley and the Wailers, One Cup of Coffee.

Oh, no coffee's appeared. She can't be listening yet. Oh, dear. I'm going to have to make it myself, ain't I? That was Bob Marley and the Wailers, One Cup of Coffee from 1962. Before he...

You've tuned in to the Boot Boy Breakfast Show, and I'm just proving I can play the old stuff sometimes. Just keep me hand in there, you know. Clancy Eccles next, and Auntie Lulu.

Good old Auntie Lulu, Clancy Eccles. And up next, we got Dennis El Capone. I do like a bit of Dennis El Capone. And this is Baba Ribba.

Yeah, you can't beat a bit of Dennis Al Capone at 7:25 on a Friday morning. How about a bit of the Maytones and Ital Queen? Ital Queen, weren't Ital a car? Pretty sure it was back in the 70s. Here you go.

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Now I'm going to play the Pioneers, and I didn't know what to play, so I'm going to play two back to back, because I can, you know. And this is I Need Your Sweet.

0: on Is There Back to Back. And up next, we're going to have a bit of Kingston and Fire Corner.
1: No matter what the people say, these sounds lead the way. It's the order of the day from your boss DJ, I Kingston. Hopped it from the top to the very last drop.

Of a classic, that, isn't it? King Steer and Fire Corner. We're going to have a bit of Dennis Brown now, and most probably his biggest hit, Money in My Pocket.

Money in My Pocket. That comes up on this laptop as the 1972 version. So whether that's different to any other versions, I don't know. But yeah, Dennis Brown there. We're going to have Marcus Garvey now, the Scatterlights.

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Next up, Andy. I forgot the D. Dandy Livingston and Trouble in the Town.

Andy Livingstone there, Trouble in the Town. Now, this next track I'm going to play, I've got it on 7-inch, and it's Justin Irons and the Dominoes, but it is labelled up as The Charms. So I don't know if there's any connection or it's wrong. I know they got a lot wrong back in the day. But yeah, this is Carrie Go Bring Come.

Harry Go Brinkham, Justin Irons and the Dominoes. And obviously that was covered by The Selector in later years. And if you like a bit of two-tone, stay tuned for the second half of the show. I'm going to bang out a few two-tone tracks. Prince Buster now, Closer Together.

When Prince Buster got it right, he got it so right. And that is an awesome track, Closer Together. Up next, we've got the Slickers and Frying Pan.

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Don't worry, people, coffee's on its way. Mrs. Scarbar's got the coffee machine on. Wanna be arriving during this next track? And it's Ken Parker and True, True, True.

True, true, true. Ken Parker, I knew his brother Nosy. We can't have an old school segment without this next lot. We had to play them. Toots and the Maytals and Night and Day.

0: Coffee has arrived and it's going down a treat. Thank you, Mrs. Scarborough. Toots and the Maytals and Night and Day, and that wraps up the first hour. So we're going to hear from our sponsors, and then I'm going to come back with an absolute banger from the beat. Most probably, if I've done karaoke, I never have, but if I've done it, this could be my karaoke tune.
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The Beat, kicking off the second hour of the Boot Boy Breakfast Show live from the Scar Bar with me, Scar Bar Steve. Never get tired of hearing The Beat. No matter what track, I just love everything they've done. And that's Mirror of the Bathroom, of course. Right, Selector now, 3 Minute Heroes.

Pauline Black and the Selector and 3 Minute Hero. I like Bad Manners, and I don't play them enough on my shows. I think it's because I start off with King Scarfar, and I seem to ignore their other stuff, so I don't play them as much as the other two-tone bands. So, say two-tone bands, I know they weren't on two-tone, but they're of that era. I'm going to play two tracks back-to-back from Bad Manners, two tracks that were quite special to me. First one, Special Brew. Me and my daughter Ashley, who had the dad and daughter dance at her wedding. And then I'm going to play Ninny Nana Nana Nunu for me grandson Felix. That's his favourite. He loves it. So here you go. Special.

0: I remember being a teenager, sat in front of the telly watching Top of the Pops and seeing Buster in his white boiler suit dancing around like a loon. He had so much energy then. And the first band I ever see, Bad Manners, loved them. Right, we're going to have an absolute classic now for Madness. I don't need to introduce this. I'll let them do that.
1: 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Don't watch that! Watch this! This is the heavy, heavy monster sound! The nuttiest sound around! So if you're coming off the street and you're beginning to feel the heat, well, listen, Buster, you better start to move your feet to the rockin'est, rock-steady beat of Madness!

God, that sounds good, doesn't it? One Step Beyond Madness. I've got a funny old relationship with Madness now. I don't know. I love the first two albums and I play them regular, but could I go and see them now? I don't think I can. It's just too many fezzes for me. I see some pictures. They were playing at Newmarket down the road from me last weekend. And you see in the background just red fezzes everywhere. And it makes it a bit of a comedy thing, doesn't it? Is it just me? But yeah. I've seen them back in the day and that's how I'm going to keep the memories. So there you go. Right, Body Snatchers. Now, there are two bands I'm going to play, the Body Snatchers and the Swinging Cats. Both had very short two-tone careers. Obviously, Swinging Cats even shorter and the Body Snatchers. But Mrs. Scarbar likes this. Let's do Rocksteady.

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Mantovani by the Swinging Cats. Now I've got to play this next lot, the Specials, and the band what really started it all for me. Loved them then, still love them, and never get tired of hearing them. And I'm going to play a message to you, Rudy. Yeah, my old grandson Logie loves this.

I had a wonderful specials there and a message to you, Rudy. And I'm going to stick with the specials because it's 2 years ago this week. I lost a good friend. He felt he couldn't cope anymore and sadly took his own life. And when I used to do radio on a lesser station, he always used to ask for this. So this is for you, Andy, mate. We still miss you. And this is Little Bitch. 1, 2.

And as for you, Andy, mate, big love and Little Bitch, the Specials. And if you're a bloke out there and you are struggling, talk to someone. Look, you know, it's, you know, I know it's hard to reach out, but do it. And there's a great charity who I've done a thing for, and it's Andy's Man Club, and great organisation, a place where men can go and talk and not be judged. So do that if you're struggling. Specials again and Ghost Town, but this is the extended version. So sit back and enjoy this. This is 6 minutes of pure bliss.

I had to let that go right to the end. What a song. And the extended version is awesome. The trombone playing from Rico is immense on that. Good morning, Paul Harvey. How are you, mate? Thanks for tuning in. He says he's loving it. He's loving all the two-tone. And he's not missing Odd Socks and Colin the Caterpillar, as he calls them. I can play a bit of that if you want, mate. But thanks for locking on. Madness now and My Girl.

said earlier in the show that Mirror in the Bathroom could be my karaoke song, but I reckon that could be an all. I know all the words to that. And that's Madness and My Girl. And talking of the beat, let's go and have another one from them. And this is Wine and Grind, Stand Down Margaret.

The beat, wine and grind and stand down, Margaret. See, it don't matter what party you're in government, you always get bands like protest against them. But I must say, I don't do politics at all. I don't even watch the news. I don't even know what's going on half the time. But apparently we've got a new Prime Minister here in the UK, Andy someone. And my good lady told me yesterday that she sees the news sometimes, that he's cutting 20% business rates tax on all venues and pubs and that. So, well, you know, I might have to start getting into politics if he's doing that. I mean, he needs to do it because these places are on their knees. So, well done. That's my politics over and done with. Mind you, it was too late to save the 6-6. Never mind. Right, on my radio,

A Selector and On My Radio. And that was written about Radio 1, moaning about the rubbish they played then. Don't think things have changed much. Bad Manners again, Echo 4-2.

Bad Manners with Echo 4-2. And this next lot start their set with this. They weren't around back then, but these are the best two-tone cover band ever, without a doubt. And it's, of course, Big Ten. And this is Skinhead Love Affair.

0: Hi, this is Jason from Big Ten, and you are listening to Scarbar Steve from Boot Boy Radio. Have it!
1: Yes, have it indeed. Cheers, Jason. Happy birthday, mate, and see you tomorrow for the old barbecue. Looking forward to that. Last one now, and that's it. That's the end of the Boot Boy Breakfast Show, and I'm going to finish on a song which I used to finish my shows to. And this is the Specials, and enjoy yourself.

0: Yes, whatever you're doing this weekend, enjoy yourself. I'm off to see the King Blues tonight at the Portland Arms. Barbecue tomorrow. Who knows, Sunday might go for another bike ride. But yeah, big love, have a great weekend, and I'll see you all next week.
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3: Good morning, good afternoon, good evening, wherever you are in the world. I hope you're well. Welcome to Mark Wilson's Musical Liquidator show here on Boot Boy Radio. Coming out of the UK at 900 hours Friday morning. Right, I'm going to kick off. First off, Steve Jolly, aka Steve Scarbar, the Boot Boy Breakfast Show. Absolutely classic, 2 hours. Well done, mate. And I'm going to start you off with a couple of instrumentals coming out of the 70s, and this, the Rudies.

There you go. A couple of instrumentals from the 70s there. First up, the Rudies and the Split. And then the ever popular JoJo Bennett, Leaving Rome. Back in the day, back in 1970, it was all you heard, believe me. Anyway, Melton Scarfest. Yes, you heard the jingle at the beginning. Happens today, tomorrow, Sunday. The main day being tomorrow, obviously. Lots of Bootboy DJs are there on the road. All you guys be safe. And I will see you tonight. Right, Rocksteady time, 1968, Island Rocksteady. This is Frank Brown.

Yes, yes, Frank Brown, what a tune. Some come, some go. And I say you'll find that on the UK Island label at a very load of money. But that cost me £20 back in the day. Anyway, moving on. And this Pat Kelly.

Yeah, the Rocksteady Sounds of 1967 from produced by Duke Reed and the brilliant Phyllis Dillham on that vocal. And we stay with that the age of that year, 66 for Rocksteady. Yes, it did happen. Here we go, Ethiopians.

0: I want.
1: Yeah, the Fabulous Ethiopians and Oh Me, No Pay Me on the Rio label. Rio 66. And another one coming up. And then about 8 to 10 records later, it went into 67 and they just did loads of great rock steady. Anyway, this Musical Train.
0: Hello, Peter. Tell me something, man. Have you seen my baby?
2: Yes, she just left on the music.

Yeah, the Studio One produced, Peter Austin, Stanley Graham, and Musical Train, 1966 on the Rio label. And we move on, and a year on, and they're still making great rock steady. Loads of records, Sonia Pottinger influenced, and this is one of them. This is Hazel Wright and the Jolly Boys, and this is Stop Them.

Yeah, the fabulous Hazel Wright and the Jolly Boys there, and stop them. Rocksteady spanned about 2 and a bit years, end of 66, all of 67, and a bit of 68. And this one, Sonia Pottinger produced again, this, The Gay Lads.

Yes, the brilliant Gay Lads and ABC Rocksteady. They played Rocksteady across all sorts of labels. A couple more on the Rocksteady theme and then we'll change it around. Desmond Dekker, couldn't be without it, could we?

Yes, Mr. Desmond Decker and Mother Young Girl. And we have one more on the Pyramid label, and then we'll flip to some Scar or something like that. Anyway, this is George Decker, and this is the brilliant Govern Your Mouth.

0: Yes, Mr. George Decker, what a tune that is. If you love your rock steady, that has to be up there with one of the best.
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Yes, the top deck sounds of Don Drummond there and the fantastic Confucius. What a tune. Anyway, staying with the Scar for a bit, and this, Derek Morgan.

Yes, Mr. Derek Morgan, and Around the Corner, what a tune. All these ska tunes are the ones I really love because it's the only ones I buy. I don't just buy ska for the sake of it. Anyway, this, Laurel Aitken.

Yes, the tune made famous by the Jewelers for all those that are into that modern type of ska and whatever. But absolute love that version. That's Laurel Aitken, obviously Kentrick Patrick. If you're at Melton, I'm pretty sure Deb will get that out of the box today, and or tonight or tomorrow. And I just like that version. And we move on in this Baba Brooks.

Yeah, what a fantastic slab of ska music that is. Prince Buster and 30 Pieces of Silver had two UK releases, one on Unity and the other on the Stateside label. And as a soul person, back in the day, Stateside was the label to collect, so you picked up all the reggae stuff as well, which was a bonus now anyway. Moving on, and the Scatterlights made some great records, and this is the instrumental cut to Prince Buster's Rude Rude Rudy.

There you go, Scatterlights, and perhaps what a tune that is, isn't it? It's using the rhythm that's Roland Alfonso's. He obviously cut something else in Jamaica on that rhythm because that's what it says in the book. Anyway, moving on, two from Law Creator.

Yeah, the fabulous Kentrick Patrick, aka Lord Creator. And that's a Little Princess. And we're on flip sides now. And this is the flip side to Tom Will Tell. And this is a great rocking tune as well.

Yeah, Principal Stewart is very best there in a tune called You Are Mine. And we move on, and Baba Brooks. And this goes right back to 1963. And this is Watermelon Man.

Yes, Bubba Brooks and Watermelon Man. Watermelon Man actually ended up in a film in the 70s, comedy sort of film. Not very good film, but a film. And the original, obviously, Herbie Hancock, and his jazz-influenced soul records back in the day. We move on, and last one, and then something else. This is Bob Marley and the Wailers.

0: Yes, yes, yes. Bob Marley and the Wailers. And the Studio One produced, Coxon Dodd, Studio One produced, What's New Pussycat? Obviously, the origin, Tom Jones, taken from a 60s film of the same name. Anyway, we move on, jingle time. So I'm going to play the jingles that matter.
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3: 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The fantastic Marcia Hastings 1066, featuring a solo performance from Kelly Foyster, with more announcements to follow. And not forgetting the top vinyl DJs on two sound systems across the three-day weekend, spinning all your favourite ska, rocksteady, early reggae and two-tone favourites. 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
0: There you go, Skeggy Reggae, 11th to the 13th of September, Skegness Seafront at the Suncastle. Two sound systems across the weekend with Boot Boy Radio DJs and others. And me and Deb will be there. So we're looking forward to it. And then obviously Melton Scarfest this weekend here in Leicestershire. Friday, Saturday, Sunday. Friday being the welcome party, obviously. And then Sunday being the goodbye party if you want it. And Saturday all day. Still tickets. Pay on the door. So you can pay on the gate if you left it too late. But it was a great day last year. And I'm pretty sure it'll be a great day this year. Lots and lots of work gone into it to make it one of the best experiences you'll have. So I'll leave you with that. I might play it again. If not, I'm going to miss that jingle because it's the only time I can get to the toilet in my show. Anyway, moving on. Back to 69, Cole Bryan.

Yeah, so 1969 sounds of Carl Brine there and Waking the Dead. And we stay in 69 and this, Lloyd Chalmers, using the Miracles, Just a Mirage rhythm. This is Why Baby.

There you go, Lloyd Chalmers and Why Baby. And we move on, and I'm mixing it up, 68 reggae, 69 reggae, and this from 1968, Clancy Eccles and This Festival 68.

Yeah, it's a fantastic Larry Marshall. Him not made a bad record. Not at all, anywhere. You know, you go Please Stay and all those great records, great tunes. A Wooden Heart, all that. Anyway, Cables coming up. This, Be a Man.

0: Yeah, the brilliant Cables and Be a Man, what a tune. Using the Larry and Alvin's rhythm, which is called Can't You Understand AAK, How Can I Go On. What a tune that is. Anyway, moving on, and it's jingle time to finish off because I've got about 35 minutes to go. Here we go.
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0: Yes, there you go. 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Going back to the Prince Regent, what a weekend we had there last week. Absolutely brilliant. All the groups, all the DJs, what a laugh, what a crack. It was absolutely spot on. And Raw Menswear, they'll be at Melton Scarfest, and always get a nice welcome there, whoever you speak to, Chris or Sam or anybody, the young girls, whatever. And yes, get yourselves in the shop if you're in Great Yarmouth, and get yourselves in the pub if you're in Great Yarmouth, because they do an awful lot for this radio station. And without them, we probably wouldn't be here. Anyway, back to the music. I've got about 33 minutes to go, and we'll do it as we go. Here we go. This, King Stitt.
3: No matter what the people say, these sounds leads the way. It's the order of the day from your boss DJ, I King Stitt. Hopped it from the top to the very last drop.

Yes, produced by Clancy Eccles. That's Kingston and Fire Corner. And Clancy, being the producer that he is, always wanted to keep the tunes for himself as well. And this, Shooby-Doo.

There you go, Hippie Boys and Dreams to Remember. I don't know which number cut that is, but it's the one of eight anyway. Anyway, yeah, moving on in this, Eddie Levette. And this is a tune called You're My Girl. First done by Jackie Edwards on Island Records in '68 called You My Girl.

0: There you go, Eddie Levette, and You're My Girl on the Big Shot label, 1969. Hard to find early Big Shots, and that's one of them. Anyway, moving on, and it shows you 69. Next record coming up shows you the difference between all the 69 tunes. This, written by, produced by Joe Monsanto, using the Upsetters Live Injection rhythm. This is Parmadice, and this is Gun the Man Down.
1: Gun the Man Down! Everywhere!

0: you must repeat.
1: Yes, Duke Morgan and Lick It Back, one of the shortest records you'll find. There's more run out groove than there is actual playing grooves. And we move on, I've not got long to go, 20 minutes. And back to 68 and the reggae sounds of the Three Tops.

Yes, the Three Tops and Swing Baby Swing, 1968 reggae, and we stay with that in a minute.

Yes, the 1968 Reggae Sounds of the Island label there, and Derek Harriott with Tang Tang Festival song. And sorry about the jingle, guys, I left the mouse on it and it started up again. Anyway, moving on, I've got about 15 minutes to go, 12 minutes to go, hand you over to Rude Boy Murph. And this, Dandy Livingston, and this is probably one of the first records that really got me into reggae back in 68, 69.

Yes, Dandy Livingston and Movie Mueller. As I said, probably one of the first records that got me into reggae music, along with obviously Wet Dream and things like that. And coming up next, staying with Dandy Livingston, and we move on a year. And this, using the Liquidator Rhythm, this is Everybody Loves a Winner.

go, Dandy Livingston, and everybody loves a winner. We all love a winner, really. And you've got two from me to come. And first up, today's presenters on Boot Boy Radio are Rude Boy Murph next at 1100 hours, Harry Grundy at 1300 for an hour of absolute classic soul music, JRP at 2 till 4, or 1400 to 1600, Scooter Sounds from Kev Andrews, but I don't know whether that's recorded or whatever, Boot Boy Radio Scar Show again, and then Marty, Boss Recipe, Reggae Recipe, Vinnie Brogan's Friday Moonstomp, well, he'll be at Melton, so he must have recorded one, and Sim Moller the same, for the finish at 12 o'clock. So I'd like to say big, massive thank you to everybody that's tuned in, all the guys in the chat room, all the people driving to Melton, just take your time. I want to see you later. And everybody around the world, love you lots. I've got two to go, and this, the Bleachers.

Yes, as most of you know, the Bleachers are amongst my favourite groups out of Jamaica. And that's Everything For Fun. What a tune that is. 1969. Right, I've got one more to go. I'll run you out with this. Thanks for listening, as I said. And I'll see you later. Those of you who are going to Melton, if you don't know me, come and find me out. Have a chat. And that's going to be a great day tomorrow. Moving on, and I'm going to finish with this. This is Val Bennett, and this is Tons of Gold.

Bennett, tons of gold. I've got about 20 seconds to go. I'll be back Monday afternoon at 1600 hours for another musical liquidator show. See you guys. Thanks for listening, everybody.

Welcome, welcome. This is Boot Boy Radio. My name is Rude Boy Murph, and I've got my pleasure to play some of the great music for the next couple of hours. Sit back, relax, turn it up, share it with your neighbours and your colleagues at work. Share the love of ska music. Starting all off with Brian Lee, Musical Pressure.

It sounds of the early Maytals, My New Name. It came out in 1965 on the BMN label. And on the other side of that record, it's this track's It's No Use. That is early Maytals. And it sounds great today. And before that, the track before that was A Jerk, Derek Harriott. A couple of great records here. Of course, all these records are my favourites. That's why I'm playing them. That's what I do in this show. I just play my favourite records. And hopefully, you're liking them as well.

All right, needs no introduction there. That's Jimmy Cliff, Hard Road to Travel. I haven't played it for ages, and I've forgotten how good that was. Must play that more often when I'm out and about playing events. I think that's going to go down quite well. This next track, I do love this next track. This is Heptones, Freedom to the People.

0: 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Got this one coming straight from out of the dance hall.
1: Rude boy.
2: 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Because there's a musical discussion coming your way. A musical version tree that can make you be free like a virgin tree.

Double dose there of Freedom to the People. The first track, the Heptones. And then we had Freedom Train, Yuvoy version. What a great track.

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Robotic Train, Desmond Dekker, of course, the legend. He was born in 1941, Kingston, Jamaica. He was often called the first superstar of reggae. He made his debut recording in 1963 with a track, Honor Your Mother and Father. It's a great track as well. Should have played that track, shouldn't I? And he made his international breakthrough with 007 Shantytown in 1967. And he moved to England, and he spent a lot of time living in England for most of his career. And he died in Fulton Heath, Surrey, which isn't so far from where I stay. That's Desmond Dekker. What a legend.

As fair Beckford there, Boiler Man, I come. And that came out on Island Records, 1963. Still sounds fresh, doesn't it, today?

Slim Smith and Unique's there, My Conversation. This next track, it goes out to my mate Martin. He always supports me in everything I do. And it turns up and when I'm DJing at a venue or different venues, and we go lots of gigs together. And what he don't know about Reggae and Ska, well, it's not worth knowing. He's got a massive collection of records. And we do our record hunting together as well. What a great lad. And I know he loves this track. I promised I'd play him. So I always keep my promises. But sometimes it's a few months later when I remember. This one goes on you, mate. Many thanks. I know you love this one.

0: Of course, that's Toots and Maytals, Night and Day. Came out on the Beverly Records label. And I'm sure most of you know this. It's the other side of Monkey Man. So it's like a double A record there. So it's one for your collection, guarantee. And then when I'm out and about and I'm playing, I never know which side to play because I love both sides and both sides go down really well. And I never know which way I'm going to go. It's absolutely brilliant.
1: Lucifer, son of the morning, I'm going to chase you out of earth.
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Sounds of John Holt. Change Your Style. And that actually was a second side. Come out in Studio One, and it was a second side. The A side was Have You Ever Been In Love? The Paragons. And at the time, John Holt was singing with the Paragons. What a great track.

See them, I come. That's Mr. Foundation there. Studio One, 1967. And on the other side of that single, Ken Parker. Have a good time. I'm certain have a good time. Hope you're enjoying it. My name's Rootboy Murph here at Boot Boy Radio. This next track, let's have a bit of Roland Alfonso.

That's a good Bricks there. Down with the Dogs. And I've had the pleasure of working with him a few times, been DJing sport for him a few times at many of our events. And I've seen him loads of times. Well worth seeing if you see him at a festival. Well worth seeing. The South London band. And they've been going a long time. I didn't realise how long they've been going. And they've got quite a few albums out there. And they're just, they're a good bunch of lads. Always have a good laugh with them. And quite often a few drinks with them. As it goes. But yeah, that's great. That's a good Bricks there. Fantastic. Down with the Dogs. That's how it is sometimes, isn't it? My name's Real Boy Murph. This is Boot Boy Radio. And we're going to move on to the Pioneers. Let's have some of this.

Boss Sound, the Rudy's there. That sounds good, doesn't it? Don't forget, you can get hold of me on Rude Boy Murph. Come over and look at the Facebook page, Rude Boy Productions. And on there, you'll see the what's going on. Some other music that's come through. A lot of great pictures put on there. People send me pictures through of various events. And lots of artists and bands put posts on there and stuff. So have a look and see what we've got going on. And don't forget to check out the Boot Boy events page, because we've got lots of great stuff coming up. And tomorrow, we've got Melton Mowbray up in Leicestershire. Looking forward to that. I'll be there. I'll be leaving early in the morning to get up there. And I'm looking forward to that. A great day out and some great music and some great artists there. And of course, some great DJs playing as well. And I'll be spinning some tunes some point throughout the day. So, looking forward to that one. Great meet up, and just a great chance to enjoy Melton Mowbray.

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1: Whoa, yeah. 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

stacking three classics back to back. We kicked off with Cindy Scott in Your Spare Time, Bobby Hebb and Love, Love, Love, and then the wonderful Garland Green and Girl, I Love You. This is Larry Trider and the Carbon Copy.

Girls and the Old Fools and I Need You. Played the other side of this one last week. It's a guy called Jackie Jason. This side's called The World Is Coming to a Start.

This is Dean Parrish. Congratulations to Haz for running a successful Soul Night. Because of their determination, soul music will live on and on and on.

from the album Open Up Your Mind, Dionne Warwick and Someone Else Always Gets Surprised. That's about it for this week. Thanks to everybody who's been in touch. Really do appreciate it. Until next week, take care and stay safe. Don't forget, it's what's in the grooves that count.

Yes, good afternoon and welcome to Boot Boy Internet Radio. I'm Joel P and I'll be with you for the next 2 hours playing some sweet reggae vibes. That was BG Banton and Grants Morgan with Power. This is King Alpha and Weight of the Same Sun here live on Boot Boy Internet Radio.

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0: Yes, their Dub Warrior with Journey of Wonders. Rest in peace, Phantom Mojo, who passed away last week. This is Phantom Mojo and My Crown 2026 remastered. Rest in peace, brother.
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That was Chazadick with Chainsaw. This is Anthony B with Bad Boys live on Boot Boy Internet Radio.

Skeggy Reggae from the Suncastle Skegness. Papa Echo 25 to Uniform Bravo from the 11th to the 13th of September 2026. Put it in your diary now with top live band performances throughout the weekend from the Magnificent Exodus, Scartopia, the Regulites, Scardust and Scarburst UK. The fantastic Marcia Hastings 1066 featuring a solo performance from Kelly Foyster with more announcements to follow. And not forgetting the top vinyl DJs on two sound systems across the three-day weekend, spinning all your favourite ska, rocksteady, early reggae and two-tone favourites. Don't forget to follow our Facebook page, the home of Skeggy Reggae, as well as checking us out on Facebook events for more event details and ticket information.

0: Yes, welcome to Boot Boy Internet Radio. I'm Joel P, and I'll be with you for just 10 more minutes, and I'll be handing over to Kevin Andrews for his fabulous scooter sound show here on Boot Boy Radio. That was Anthony Cruz with No Vision, here live on Boot Boy Internet Radio.
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Good afternoon, everybody. Welcome along to another Scooter Sound here on Boot Boy Radio with me, Kev Andrews. Big thanks to JRP for the last 2 hours. Always a great show, always worth a listen. Yeah, whether it's morning, afternoon, or evening, it's good to have you here with me here on Boot Boy Radio.

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1: Yeah, good morning to you. 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Okay, today's show is going to be mainly punk and new wave, and we'll see where we go in the second hour, but we do have a live lounge. You know, I always do a live lounge on a Thursday evening on the indie show, but not often on Scooter Sounds on the Friday. But today we have a live lounge consisting of a little bit of two-tone. So let's get on with it. Let's kick off with the Skids and Into the Valley.

Yeah, Simple Minds there with Love Song. Doesn't get played that much. Why not? Great song. Before that, we had The Vapors with Turning Japanese, and Into the Valley, of course, kicked off the show. Welcome along to Dee Dee, who's joined AD in the chat room on the website. Okay, let's have a little bit of the members now with Sound of the Suburbs.

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1: Yeah, back-to-back Sham 69 there with Hurry Up Harry and Hersham Boys. We've got a little bit of a gig guy coming up a little bit later. And we've also got a new track from a band that I've featured on the show before, a band called the Dead Star Boys, who are producing some really good stuff. Okay, let's carry on now with two from the Molotovs. First of all, Wasted on Youth, and then Rhythm of Yourself.

0: Yeah, two from the Sex Pistols. I think I've only ever played Pretty Vacant on the show before. So, yeah, got Come On Everybody and Silly Thing there, preceded by Stiff Little Fingers and Suspect Device. Before that, we had Ever Fallen in Love with Somebody You Shouldn't Have by the Buzzcocks. Next up, we have the track I was talking about earlier from the Dead Star Boys. This is called Plastic Age, and it's their latest single.
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Yeah, the new single from the Dead Star Boys, that's Plastic Age. And if you'd like to go along and see them, then they're supporting the Chords at the Music Hall in Ramsgate on Friday, the 23rd of October. Okay, let's carry on now with a little bit of Pill.

Yeah, public image there with public image. Sorry for that. Good afternoon to Neil and Marcia, who have just turned up in the chat room on Facebook, the official Boot Boy Radio chat room on Facebook. And yeah, it's the big weekend, the Boot Boy Radio weekend at the Prince Regent and Raw Menswear in Great Yarmouth. It's on today, tomorrow and Sunday. Not sure if I'll get along, Neil, but who knows? We'll have to just see where we are and when. Where were we? We were then going to go on to a little bit of Generation X, The Knack, and another from Stiff Little Fingers, kicking off with Dancing With Myself.

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1: Yes, as I was saying, mixture of punk, new wave, and two-tone. So we kicked off with the Talking Heads with Psycho Killer, and then we had Sham 69, If the Kids Are United, Angelic Upstarts, I'm an Upstart, Eddie and the Hot Rods, Do Anything You Want to Do, Easy Life by the Body Snatchers, the Special AKA, Too Much Too Young, Selector, Too Much Pressure and Missing Words. And then the Special AKA again with the Skinhead Symphony. Sorry for the little technical issue that we had in the middle of that. Not quite sure what happened. Computer said no, I think. Okay, let's carry on now with a little bit of another bit of the Specials. Not live this time. This is Friday night and Saturday morning.

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1: Yes, the Gig Guide. Let's go through one or two gigs that are coming up very, very soon, as in today. The Ska and Reggae Summer Weekender at the Prince Regent in Great Yarmouth. So Friday the 17th to Sunday the 19th. Free entry starts at 4 p.m. today. So it started about 1 hour and 40 minutes ago. That will feature Mr. H, HMS Swagger, Stardust, Ziggy, Chase and Roots, Marcia Hastings, 1066, and Lily Ears, plus all of your favourite Boot Boy Radio DJs and one or two that aren't your favourites, probably. Okay, that's one. So the next one is, when is it? I've got one here for the 8th of August. It's at the Lodge Courton. It's a festival, one-day festival, whole mix of music. I shall be doing a bit of an indie set there, but you've got lots of stuff going on. You've got the Georgia Falls, the Hit Parade, NR Scar, Class of Britpop, Jasmine Banks, and it's a fundraiser for St. Elizabeth's East Coast Hospice. So get yourself along there. 8th of August, the Lodge at Courton, 1 p.m. till late. Free entry, but donations gratefully received. And then after that, we have On the Her 3, which is the Great Yarmouth Scooter Rally. That's the 14th to the 16th of August at the Broadland Rugby Club in Great Yarmouth. Cheap rugby club bar prices, and that features Kuiper, a great young indie band, the Decatones, the Deviators, the Trillionaires, the Most, and DJs Des Penny, Paul Treadwell, Steve Greensides, Trojan Paul, Alice Stroger, and myself doing a little bit of a set there as well. And what else have we got? We've got the Black Diamond Club in Northampton, a fundraiser for Marie Curie Cancer Care Charity, Motown and Soul Evening. I shall be playing a bit of a Soul and Motown set there. So Saturday the 29th of August. And if you go on to Facebook and search for the Black Diamond Club Northampton, you can find out all about that one there. And just another one, just to tell you a little bit about going into September. It's the Run to the Fens by the Flatlanders Scooter Club. It's at the Camp Ramsey in Huntingdon. X-Rated, Kuiper, and the Corsairs, and well, several DJs, myself included. And another fellow Boot Boy Radio DJ, Rob Bradley, will be there as well. So I think that's enough. I think let's get back to the music. So we don't have too much time left. I'm going to play a little bit of Jilted John by Jilted John, and then we're going to go into Tenpool Tudor, Swords of a Thousand Men, and then we've got two to finish, and that'll take us through until the top of the hour. Mr. Jeff Longbar, the boss of Boot Boy Radio, will be along with the Boot Boy Scar Show. So listen up.

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3: 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Right, the next two, going to finish the show with, these go out to AD Moon. AD is a regular listener. 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And if you're into a little bit of indie Britpop, then join me at 8 p.m. every Thursday for the Indie Show here on Bootboy Radio. So I'm going to leave you with Govinda and Hush. So have a great weekend. Recorded shows next week because we're live at Melton Scarfest. And I'll see you the week after. Goodbye, everybody. Thanks again.

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Well, a very good morning, afternoon, evening, Scar family. How you doing? It's a Friday, start of the weekend, and I'm in Melton Mowbray, Melton Scarfest. Massive thank you goes out to Kevin Andrews with his scooter signs and JRP. Cheers, guys. Great show.

Byron Lee's version of Simmer Down. It's the Boot Boy Scar Show, me, Jeff Longbar. I'm at the bar. The Trojan International Sound System at Melton Scarfest.

But don't forget, we're at Melton Scarfest. 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At Melton Mowbray. Tomorrow, Saturday, we've got loads of live bands. We've got the Beat feature on Rankin Jr., Exodus, John O'Shea, Two Tone Mafia, Too Much Too Young, One Man, Two Tone, Zeb Roots and the Scars. Boot Boy Radio will be broadcasting live from the main stage. Plus all the Boot Boy Radio DJs in the Boot Boy Village. Along with all the merch, food and refreshment. Think about it, she's got it, she's got it, she's got it. Wow, think about it, think about it, think about it. You can buy on the door, or on the gate, I should say. Bigger and better than last year. Bombs down if you can. Think about it.

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And not forgetting the top vinyl DJs on two sound systems across the three-day weekend, spinning all your favourite ska, rocksteady, early reggae and two-tone favourites. 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

of Carolina. It is the Boot Boy Scar Show. Me, Jeff Longbar. How you doing? I'm doing all right. I'm at Melton Scarfest. That's on the way to the Trojan International Sound System. We're live from Melton Scarfest tomorrow from the main stage.

Rudy got married, that's not like Ken, of course. Don't forget to come and say hello to us at Belton Scar Fest tomorrow. If you ain't got a ticket, don't worry, you can pay on the gate, okay? Melton Scarfest, Melton Mowbray. A free admission tonight for the Trojan International Sound System. Good to see you down here. And also the after party on the Sunday is free. Some other friend said, come on down and have a sip again. I said, hey, bartender. I said, hey. That's what I'm going to be saying to the bartender. Mine's a double rum and coke.

great Stranger Cold there with Rough and Tough. The Boot Boys Car Show with me, Jeff Longworth. How you doing? I'm getting oiled now. Melton Scarfest, free party, Trojan International Sound System. 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Get down. More Melton Scarfest and Melton Mowbray, Saturday the 25th. 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With the beat featuring Rankin Roger Jr. Exodus, Bob Marley and the Wailers there. Awesome. We've got Jan O'Shea. Two-Tone Mafia, Too Much Too Young, One Man, Two-Tone, Zeb Roots and the Scars. Lots of Boot Boy Radio DJs will be in the village.

0: I'm going to play a bit of this one. Taking us up to the adverts. Part two. Skinhead Boss Reggae. But Melton Mowbray Scarfest. That's in Melton Mowbray. Tonight we've got the Trojan International Sound System. That's where we are now. And then tomorrow we're on the main stage broadcasting. We've got Boot Boy Radio DJs in there. Boot Boy Village. 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From the Beat featuring Rankin Jr., Exodus, John O'Shea, Two Tone Mafia, Too Much Too Young, One Man Two Tone, Zeb Roots, Scars. 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Raw's gonna be there. Sydney's gonna be there for the Two Tone Village. It's a massive event, it's awesome. I'll see you after a word from our sponsors.
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you must repeat. Duke Morgan there, Lick It Back on the Coxon label. What about this? Mellotone's got two in a row from them. Uncle Charlie. The Boot Boy Scar Show, me, Jeff Longmire. 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

I don't know about you, I was definitely working it there. 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